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0: Is there somebody in your life who is perfect? 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

0: Yes, I can pay you. Have you ever been in a relationship or a situationship that you wanted to be a relationship and you tried so hard to make it work, and no matter how hard you tried, no matter how many hoops you jumped through, no matter how you explain things, couldn't make it work. They wouldn't budge. They shut down. Their heart was hard. They were in love with someone else. They couldn't let go of the past. They weren't available. You tried a million different ways to make it work. And instead of finding your soulmate and happiness, you found heartache and disappointment. Real love that is meant to be, real love that is meant for you, doesn't bring you heartache and pain, staying up all night. It brings you peace and security and joy. In just a moment, I'm going to do my best to share that message with a woman who's old enough to know better, but too young to resist. Resist that temptation of an emotionally unavailable person, I suspect. That story coming up next. 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

0: There's no denying the challenges our teachers face day in and day out, which is why Auto Fair Ford, Honda, and Hyundai in Manchester would like to show their support through the WCID Teacher of the Month program as a way to give thanks to these unsung heroes. It's teachers like Andrea Morin from Elm Street School in Laconia who positively influence our children every single day that we truly appreciate. 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

0: just about time for me to slip out of here and take off into the darkness. If I didn't get to your requests or dedications, I'm sorry. 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
2: Nashua, New Hampshire, called the Gate City, an entry point to the region, has twice been named Money Magazine's best place to live in America. 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James Colburn invented Russian dressing in Nashua. And Office fans know that several episodes of the TV show were set in the fictional Dunder Mifflin branch in Nashua.
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3: 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Kickoff is at 9. I hope to see you for the game Friday at Nuevo Vallarta on 2nd Street in Manchester. 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

0: Harry Styles with American Girls on 95.7 WZID. A lot of clouds, kind of sticky for the early morning. Could see a shower, maybe a thunderstorm, a low 69. And later today, mostly sunny and hot with a chance of a shower thunderstorm in the afternoon and highs around 92. 30 minutes of today's best music on the way. Rihanna, Ed Sheeran, an 80s gem from Aha, and more next.
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4: 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I hope to see you for the game Friday at Nuevo Vallarta on 2nd Street in Manchester. 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
2: 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I hope to see you for the game Friday at Nuevo Vallarta on 2nd Street in Manchester. 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

0: Benson Boone with Sorry I'm Here for Someone Else, 95.7 WZID. Mostly cloudy skies for the early morning. There could be a shower or thunderstorm, a low 69. And later today, mostly sunny and hot. Chance of a shower or thunderstorm in the afternoon, the high 92. 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
14: 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I hope to see you for the game Friday at Nuevo Vallarta on 2nd Street in Manchester. 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

0: 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Mostly cloudy for the early morning, maybe a shower, rumble of thunder, low 69. And later today, mostly sunny, maybe a shower, thunderstorm in the afternoon, and highs around 92. 30 minutes of today's best music on the way with Shakira, Pink, Christina Perry, and more next.
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0: Miley Cyrus with Younger You, 95.7 WZID. We'll see mostly sunny skies today. Could see a shower or thunderstorm in the afternoon, 92. Partly cloudy skies tonight, risk of a shower or thunderstorm, a low of 65. And tomorrow, partly sunny, maybe a shower in the afternoon. Highs will be around 93. 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

0: outside the city's tax cap, passing a $453 million budget for next year. In a vote of 11-3, aldermen backed the proposal, which will result in a tax increase of approximately 6.9%. The new budget will rise nearly $12 million above the tax cap. That's about $4 million more than the mayor's default budget. And five cars crashed in Loudoun Wednesday after a fire suppression system at a gas station was accidentally activated. Loudoun fire officials say the wind carried the fire retardant powder away from the gas station and onto Route 106, making drivers temporarily blinded by the powder, leading to multiple crashes. One person was taken to the hospital. In sports, Red Sox lost to the Rays yesterday afternoon 7-5. Sox are off today, and FIFA begins. Men's World Cup soccer starts today with Mexico and South Africa's game at 3. 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Mix of clouds and sun, humid, maybe a thunderstorm, a high 91 degrees. Cloudy and humid this evening, overnight thunderstorms likely, low 67, and still humid tomorrow, partly sunny, with more thunderstorms expected late in the day, high 89. 73 degrees at WZID. It is Marka and Chief Ian. Neil has the day off. He'll be back on Monday. It's corn on the cob day.
1: Ooh, I like corn on the cob.
0: Well, that's good. I didn't bring any.
1: Oh, sorry. I was expecting that. Come on.
0: Didn't have time yesterday to make some corn on the cob, but you can enjoy some today. It's German chocolate cake day, which I say in honor of Neil because he loves chocolate cake, and making life beautiful day. Chiefy.
1: That's nice.
0: So we're going to try to do that as best we can today.
1: Yes, we will.
0: Yeah, coming up, we're going to talk about the Knicks. Now, none of us are huge basketball fans, but we have to talk about the big game last night that put Knicks into a Game 5 situation, which is good for them. That's coming up, 502 on WZID.

0: 95.7 WZID, New Hampshire in the morning. Marga, Chiefy, Neil is off today. Emily will be in soon. And I have to talk about NBA history that was made last night, Chiefy.
1: Of course we do.
0: I know that neither one of us are a Knicks fan. However, when something like this happens and history is made, you got to talk about it, right?
1: Of course.
0: And that's what happened at Madison Square Garden last night. The New York Knicks overcame a 29-point deficit against the Spurs. And they got it. They won in the final seconds. This is forcing a game five.
2: Nobody guarding the inbound pass. Brunson gets it, fires up a three. Shot no good. The tip, it's gone! It's gone! It's gone! With 1.2 remaining, Knicks take the lead. And it's 107-106. Bedlam here at the Garden. They can't believe it. That's it. It's over. The greatest comeback in NBA playoff history. The Knicks pull off the miracle comeback. Three games to one. Now one win away from a title.
0: One win away from a title.
1: You didn't think about that. 1.2 seconds left.
0: Yeah.
1: Wow.
0: Yeah, which is why, you know, everybody's got the wow factor going on this morning. And, of course, there were some big names there last night, including Adam Sandler, who, yeah, he's obviously been in New York for a while. So we know he's still a New England fan, but we'll let him have this.
1: You get some mulligan
0: on that one. We'll let him have this. Taylor Swift was there with some of her girl squad, though, and they had fun T-shirts on. Like, she had Stevie Nicks.
1: Mm-hmm.
0: They all one of her friends had Nickelback. Like, they were doing all kinds of things with the Knicks.
1: That's kind of cool.
0: So I thought that was good. And everybody's getting into the spirit. But, you know, when you're one win away, what does that mean? What does that mean? Well, Brian Regan has an idea about that.
3: Well, we have the basketball playoffs and the hockey playoffs happening. I always love whenever there's a best of seven series, because then I get to hear my favorite sports reporter question. Would you consider this a must-win game?
0: they always feel like
3: they have to say yes. Yeah, we want to win it. It's very important, you know. Got our uniforms on anyway, might as well try.
0: At our uniform.
3: But it's not always the right answer, man. It's a math question. I wish I would answer that question honestly. It's a best of seven. You're down one game to nothing. Would you consider this a must-win game? No. No, we can lose tonight. We can lose tomorrow night, too. We don't want to, but that wasn't your question. You asked if it was a must-win game, and if you'd ever taken a rudimentary math class, you'd already know the magic number's three. When you're down three, then you must win them or you're out.
0: So good luck to the New York Knicks. Their game five is going to be on Saturday. I don't think I'll see it, but, you know, nonetheless, this is
1: Go Knicks.
0: History last night. And, of course, FIFA starts today. So we're kind of all about sports a little bit today. But we also want to talk to you about New Hampshire Gives, that campaign that was from 5 p.m. the day before till 5 o'clock yesterday, raising money for nonprofit organizations all over New Hampshire. And we'll have an update on just exactly how much
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0: New Hampshire in the Morning, 95.7 WZID, today's best music, 528, New Hampshire in the Morning. It's Marga. Neil's off today. He'll be back on Monday. No worries there. Chiefy's in with me right now.
1: Stuck with me then.
0: I would not say stuck.
1: Okay, all right.
0: How about though, can I offer you a couch for your troubles?
1: A couch?
0: A couch, yeah.
1: Is it used or is it new?
0: It's new.
1: Okay.
0: You can get it for today's deal of the week. 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
1: That is a great deal.
0: Sounds great. Okay, I'll get on that for you.
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5: 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You wouldn't believe how many folks sitting on so much money that they didn't know they had. 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It's thousands. Bring your jewelry in. If you have been holding on, now is finally the time. My name's Justin Kroll, and I look forward to meeting you.
7: Good morning. Five cars crashed in Loudoun yesterday after a fire suppression system at a gas station was accidentally activated. Loudoun fire officials say the wind carried the fire retardant powder away from the gas station and onto Route 106. Drivers were temporarily blinded by the powder, leading to multiple crashes. One person taken to the hospital. The Hillsborough County Sheriff's Office says dozens of arrests have been made as an effort to crack down on those who commit crimes against children online. The office partnered with the Internet Crimes Against Children Task Force for Operation Cyber Strike, an effort that resulted in 27 arrests. Charges range from possession and distribution of child sexual abuse imagery and manufacturing such material to solicitation and sexual assault. Officials say five victims were rescued. And Manchester aldermen have voted to override the city's tax cap, passing a $453 million budget for next year. In a vote of 11-3, aldermen backed the proposal, which will result in a tax increase of approximately 6.9%. This new budget will rise nearly $12 million above the tax cap, about $4 million more than the mayor's default budget. In sports, Red Sox lost to the Rays yesterday afternoon, 7-5. Sox are off today. And FIFA begins. Men's World Cup soccer starts today with Mexico and South Africa's game at 3. 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A mix of clouds and sun, humid, maybe a thunderstorm, a high 91 degrees. More clouds, still humid this evening, and overnight thunderstorms still likely, low 67. Humid again tomorrow, partly sunny, with thunderstorms expected late in the afternoon, high 89. 72 degrees at WZID. Coming up, an update on New Hampshire Gives, a big campaign that was running for June 9th and June 10th, asking everybody in New Hampshire, the 603, to donate to their favorite nonprofits. 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
8: They say the holy water's watered down, and this town's lost its faith. 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Oh my, my, oh my, my love, I take one look at you, you're taking me out.

0: New Hampshire in the Morning, 95.7 WZID. Marga in for Neil this morning, who's off until Monday. Emily's here. Chiefy's here as well. Thanks for coming in early, Chiefy.
1: You're welcome.
0: I noticed you came in a little earlier than I expected you to because you were doing Chiefy things.
1: I had engineering stuff to do.
0: Oh.
1: It's easier when no one's here, so.
0: No one's asking questions?
1: No one's complaining. This isn't working.
0: Oh,
1: I'm
0: see.
1: I'm working on it.
0: The world of the life in the world of Chiefy as we know it.
2: The beauty of the morning.
0: That's right. Yesterday, we were talking about New Hampshire Gives. Emily, we were updating, you know, how important this initiative is. Governor Kelly Ayotte came on with us to talk about all of the nonprofit organizations throughout the state that are so, you know, they rely on our donations, not only our donations of time, but our monetary donations. And so they had a 24-hour period where you could find your organization, you know, and go on NewHampshireGives.org and donate. There's over 700 nonprofits that were listed.
1: Wow.
0: I mean, this is a great number. And now we have finished, and we do have the grand total for you.
2: Dun, da, da, da, da, da, da, da.
0: And we are at 3,636,480.
2: Wow.
0: So we were talking about that yesterday. 1 million. Are we going to be able to double it, triple it? You know, we no holes barred. Let's go, New Hampshire.
2: Wow.
0: And I love this. But wait, there's still a clock here ticking.
1: Yes. Even though it was a 24-hour period for the first part of this, you do have until Friday, June 12th at midnight to still donate. So they're still collecting donations.
0: Okay. Well, that's good. So that number could keep going. Oh, wait a minute. See? That's why the number keeps changing. So you can still donate.
2: Mm.
0: Okay. So NewHampshireGives.org. Find your favorite organization. Chiefy already crack the code. If you don't want to go through the list like I did, there is a search engine.
1: Yes, there is.
2: Beautiful. But what's incredible too is last year they raised 3.4, so we're already up from last year, and that's incredible.
1: That's good.
0: Every year you want to do a little bit better, right?
2: Right? That's give a little bit, but give a lot of bit.
0: And you still have time. So make it count. It's the New Hampshire Gives is a program from New Hampshire Center for Nonprofits. And it's just strengthening all of the, you know, nonprofits throughout the state and all the programs and so many important things they do, including Feed NH, which Neil sits on the board of. And we were talking about some of our favorite organizations, Emily, too. Palace Theater is on there.
2: Yes, the Palace Theater. Theater, a company I dance with. We got Feed NH on there. Yep. I mean, there's so many different nonprofits that support the arts, support kids, support hunger, support those with disabilities. I mean, like we were saying with our 24 Outstanding Women, we had so many come on and talk about the incredible work they do in the community. And this is just another initiative to go out there and support them. So definitely check it out.
0: All right, 3.6 million. Let's keep going, right?
1: Yes. I saw the Mount Washington Observatory was on there, and that's a special place in my heart for all the time I spent up there when I worked for the state. And they're on there, and they can use their donations for their important weather work.
0: Yeah,
2: exactly.
0: I love it. And they have snow year-round, so they probably need jackets or something.
1: Yes, they do.
2: Helps
1: it's very
2: out
1: cold
2: up there.
1: In Mount Washington.
2: I mean, didn't it just snow last week? So
1: it did.
2: Right?
0: All right. 5:45 on New Hampshire in the morning. Let's get a check on traffic now.
2: So far, it's looking like an easy ride out there on the highways. So far it's an easy ride on the highways and side streets this morning around Manchester and Bedford. No major problems traveling north just past the Everett 101 split or down into Nashua by the tolls. Light volume on 93 north from Derry up to Hooksett. And at the state line, we are seeing some delays. There's been a crash on 495 north. The left lane is blocked by exit 118. Once you're in Massachusetts, a few delays already on 93 south from Methuen into Andover. But so far, highways are clear on Route 3 and 495 north in Chelmsford down to the low connector. That's the latest from the WZID Traffic Network.
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2: From courtside to the aisle, Taylor Swift checking out her venue last night. We'll tell you next in Hollywood Dirt.
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13: 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I hope to see you for the game Friday at Nuevo Vallarta on 2nd Street in Manchester. 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
2: All right, so Reese Witherspoon was talking about her upcoming TV series, which I didn't realize was coming out, Legally Blonde. Ooh. So it's a series based off the movies, of course.
0: Oh, I love
2: when she's the lawyer. What, Like It's Hard? And it's premiering on Amazon Prime July 1st.
0: I'll definitely
2: so
0: watch that.
2: Keep your eyes out for that one. Speaking of movies, we got our most recent Bond girl updates on who's the top contenders. We have Margaret Qualley from Maine.

0: lead.
1: Okay.
0: Which is the top. Mm-hmm. Anna Joy from Queen's Gambit. Sydney Anya. Sweeney.
1: Yeah.
0: Anya.
1: Yeah, I love her.
0: Yeah, she's very fierce. And Sydney Sweeney. But a top for me is Lily James. She was from the live action Cinderella. I think she could be a pretty good Bond girl.
1: Aww.
0: And Taylor Swift was seen at her wedding venue last night at the NBA Finals at Madison Square Garden. Big flex. But just so you know, this arena costs $1 million per day to rent.
1: What?
0: And her wedding planner says it could reach $20 million for production, security, catering,
1: entertainment. She can afford it.
0: Yeah, it's Taylor.

0: 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This is WZID's Jim Ryan. Join me this Friday night for a truly U.S. soccer watch party at Nuevo Vallarta in Manchester from 8 to 10 p.m. Catch Team USA take on Paraguay in their first World Cup game. Kickoff is at 9. I hope to see you for the game Friday at Nuevo Vallarta on 2nd Street in Manchester. Truly, drink like a believer.
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8: Good morning. The Hillsborough County Sheriff's Office says dozens of arrests have been made as part of an effort to crack down on those who commit crimes against children online. The office partnered with the Internet Crimes Against Children Task Force for Operation Cyberstrike, an effort that resulted in 27 arrests. Charges range from possession and distribution of child sexual abuse imagery and manufacturing such material to solicitation and sexual assault. Officials say 5 victims were rescued. Manchester aldermen have voted to override the city's tax cap, passing a $453 million budget for next year. In a vote of 11-3, aldermen backed the proposal, which will result in a tax increase of approximately 6.9%. The new budget will rise nearly $12 million above the tax cap. That's about $4 million more than the mayor's default budget. And 5 cars crashed in Loudoun Wednesday after a fire suppression system at a gas station was accidentally activated. Loudoun fire officials say the wind carried the fire retardant powder away from the gas station and onto Route 106, making drivers temporarily blinded by the powder, leading to multiple crashes. One person was taken to the hospital. In sports, Red Sox lost to the Rays yesterday afternoon 7-5. Sox are off today, and FIFA begins. Men's World Cup soccer starts today with Mexico and South Africa's game at 3. 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A mix of clouds and sun, humid, maybe a thunderstorm, a high 91 degrees. Cloudy and humid this evening. Overnight thunderstorms likely, low 67, and still humid tomorrow. Partly sunny with more thunderstorms expected late in the day, high 89.

0: 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It is Thursday.
1: Almost there.
0: I almost said January 11th, but it does not feel like January.
2: Hey, it can't be because today was the first day we did not bring our jackets.
0: That's right.
2: Hence, we are both wearing long sleeves, but you know what?
3: You got to ease into it. That's all it is.
2: True.
0: Chiefy's fine. Chiefy's like, oh, it's great in here. And poor Emily and I are icicles.
2: We're a little chilly.
0: Yeah, we are. Neil's off today. It's Marga, Chiefy, Emily. We're all in. Happy that it's Thursday. It's also German chocolate day.
2: Oh, yes. So anything chocolate?
0: Mm-hmm. We're going to make life beautiful today. Oh. We're certainly going to try. And it's corn on the cob day.
3: You can't beat corn on the cob.
0: Tell corn! Them.
4: Cob day. Here's to slathering butter and pouring salt on your hot and tasty corn on the cob.
3: The only way to eat it.
4: Sitting there in the little ceramic corn on the cob boat, resting between two plastic yellow corn-shaped skewers, thrust into the ends so as to not burn your fingers. Rumble as you hungrily devour lines of puffy, tender kernels from their golden tube of flavor. left to right, like a typewriter. Unless you're one of those weirdos who bite the kernels all the way around like my Uncle Hank. Thank you, Nathan, for turning us on to a scrumptious summer favorite. Happy Corn on the Cob Day.
0: Happy Corn on the Cob Day, Thursday.
2: Crunch. Just floss after, please.
0: Have a good one. That's right.

0: 95.7 WZID New Hampshire in the morning. Marga, Emily, Chiefy's here in this morning. Neil is off until Monday. He'll be back on Monday. And it is Thursday, and we were talking earlier about Tom Brady.
1: Of course.
0: How he just keeps staying relevant.
1: And keeps surprising us.
0: He does.
1: He just keeps popping up. And he's got this new little gig going on with coconut water.
0: Coconut water.
1: So he's launched a new coconut water brand.
0: Why am I not surprised?
1: Yeah.
0: With GoPuff. So this is a partnership he's got with GoPuff.
1: Yes, the drink costs $3.29 per can, made with Vietnamese coconuts.
0: Okay.
1: And it's called...
0: What's it called? Hold on. Let's have Tom
2: tell
0: us. Are
2: you launching another celebrity seltzer brand?
3: No, I'm launching a brand new coconut water. It's actually really good.
2: Oh, what's it called?
3: So we called coconut farmers in Vietnam for this long pitch. When you care about ingredients, it's kind of a huge deal.
2: Not who you called, what's it called?
4: You called me!
2: Okay, just tell me what it's called, Tom.
3: When you have a product this good, it doesn't matter what it's called, okay?
2: Yeah, it kind of does.
0: What? It's called Good Nut.
1: It's called Good Nut.
5: Well done.
1: Just put two and two together, people.
0: Good Nut.
1: Okay, Tom.
0: This is a 7-time world champion. Entrepreneur.
1: It sure is.
0: Philanthropist.
1: Mm-hmm.
0: Good Nut.
1: And you know what? Come up with another name. Right? And I got to say, I've heard incredible things about coconut water for your digestive system. And he's got to put a spin on it.
0: This is just like what he did with his...
5: That's going to drive sales right there. Just the name.
0: The name? Oh. You think so, Chiefy?
5: Yeah. Just slightly.
1: I mean, you got Tom Brady and the name.
0: Mm-hmm. $3.29 per can. I don't know about you. That's a little pricey.
1: Yeah.
0: It's a little pricey.
5: It depends how big the can is.
0: It's not like one of those oversized energy drink cans. I'd say it looks to be the size of like a Celsius.
5: Okay. Yeah, that's a little pricey then.
0: But you know what? It's Tom Brady. Yeah. By the way, who's he talking to?
2: Are you launching another celebrity seltzer brand?
0: Who's that?
1: Yeah, which women is that? Mm-hmm. Sounds like AI.
0: I was thinking that before, and I was like, oh, Tom Brady. So Good Nut. So this is going to be coming to a shelf near us soon. And I guess he loves chocolate coconut water. That's his favorite. So this is why he's partnering with GoPuff.
1: Wow, I didn't even know there were flavors.
0: There's also a sparkling coconut water.
5: I don't know how I feel about sparkling. I tried the chocolate one.
0: You don't want a little sparkle with your cocoa nut? No?
1: You'll no pizzazz?
0: Okay.
5: Shake my head.
0: You can't see that on the radio, TV.
5: No, you can't, but I can say it. I'll shake my head.
0: 619 on New Hampshire in the morning.
1: Silence.
0: All right, well, with her sparkling personality, Emily has a check on traffic.
1: So far, an easy ride this morning around Manchester and Bedford. No major problems heading north past the 101 split or traveling down into Nashua by the tolls. Light volume on 93 north from Derry up to Hooksett. And at the state line, we're seeing an accident on Route 3 in Tingsboro traveling north, causing a lot of slowdowns by exit 88. So far, 95-minute ride into Boston, a few delays on 93 south from Methuen into Wilmington. And there's been a crash further down on 95 south, causing heavy traffic. The right lane is blocked by exit 63. That's the latest from the WZID Traffic Network.
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0: a great chorus, guys.
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0: Great chorus. If you could only hear us during the song sometime. 6:30 on New Hampshire in the morning.
2: You don't want to.
0: Yeah, well, all right. We're a little late, so we're going to have questions to start your day coming up after the news and the bottom of the hour. But questions to start your day. So think about this.

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0: Good morning. Five cars crashed in Loudoun yesterday after a fire suppression system at a gas station was accidentally activated. Loudoun fire officials say the wind carried the fire retardant powder away from the gas station and onto Route 106. Drivers were temporarily blinded by the powder, leading to multiple crashes. One person taken to the hospital. The Hillsborough County Sheriff's Office says dozens of arrests have been made as an effort to crack down on those who commit crimes against children online. The office partnered with the Internet Crimes Against Children Task Force for Operation Cyber Strike, an effort that resulted in 27 arrests. Charges range from possession and distribution of child sexual abuse imagery and manufacturing such material to solicitation and sexual assault. Officials say five victims were rescued. And Manchester aldermen have voted to override the city's tax cap, passing a $453 million budget for next year. In a vote of 11-3, aldermen backed the proposal, which will result in a tax increase of approximately 6.9%. This new budget will rise nearly $12 million above the tax cap, about $4 million more than the mayor's default budget. In sports, Red Sox lost to the Rays yesterday afternoon 7-5. Sox are off today. And FIFA begins. Men's World Cup soccer starts today with Mexico and South Africa's game at 3. 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A mix of clouds and sun, humid, maybe a thunderstorm, a high 91 degrees. More clouds, still humid this evening, and overnight thunderstorms still likely, low 67. Humid again tomorrow, partly sunny, with thunderstorms expected late in the afternoon, high 89. 72 degrees at WZID. It's Thursday, and somebody left me in charge.
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0: Showtime! 6:36 on New Hampshire in the morning. I couldn't resist because Neil is off until Monday. So it's Marga, Emily, and Chiefy in the house on this Thursday morning. We're just having a little bit of fun and a lot of bit.
19: You're doing a great job, Marga.
0: Thanks. She's killing it, especially when I hit the button correctly.
15: That's always good.
0: That's my favorite part of this job, hitting the buttons correctly.
15: Hit it.
0: You know, I have these tiny hands. We talked about that before, and I'm like trying to, you would think that would help me, but it's not helping me. But that's all right. All right, coming up on New Hampshire in the morning, favorite summer job. I've got mine. I know you have yours, and we're going to talk about it because summer's just around the corner, right?
15: Yes,
0: coming up. Yay, summer. On New Hampshire in the morning.

0: New Hampshire in the Morning, 95.7 WZID. Talking about questions to start your day. Favorite summer job? Favorite summer job, Emily?
1: It definitely wasn't watching my cousin one-on-one. Definitely wasn't that time. Just kidding.
0: Hopefully your cousin isn't listening.
1: No, but I actually think my favorite was waitressing, which I did for a lot of summers. But it's such a busy job, and it's stop and go. And, I mean, I didn't have much of a summer outside of the restaurant, but right. It was so worth it money-wise.
0: Yeah.
1: And just experience. I feel like you learn a lot about customer service, about people, life skills,
0: what to do, what not to do.
1: Yeah, working with difficult people, being respectful.
0: It must be hard too the first time, because I was a bartender, so I didn't quite have the same bustling about, because you know you're behind the bar. Mm-hmm. But
1: still busy.
0: We had a new server yesterday. I took my daughter to lunch, and she came over, and she's like ready to take our order, and she's like, I forgot my pad.
2: Oh, no. Yeah.
0: So she went back to the station and came back, you know, came back, and then she's like, I forgot my pen. She went back. I felt bad. She got it together, but she was like, yeah. Oh, I have to have all your things.
1: You do, but you learn a lot. So I really enjoyed that.
0: Yeah. How about you, Chiefy?
2: Mine was when I worked for a plumbing company for a summer.
1: Really?
2: And I was an assistant, and mm-hmm. I helped do work on job sites and stuff like that. I learned a lot. Now I do plumbing at the house.
0: Is
2: it's helpful.
0: Is there anything
2: helpful.
0: You can't do?
2: There's plenty of things I can't do.
0: How do you enjoy plumbing?
1: That's what I'm thinking.
0: Is it just because it's mechanical? Is that why you like it so much?
2: Well, yeah, you know, it's figuring out the length of pipes and putting it together and stuff like that.
0: Okay, because you know what people do in the toilets.
2: Yeah, well, this is all new construction. This wasn't fixing stuff that was already broken.
0: Oh, that makes a world of difference. Oh,
1: that's incredible.
0: Okay. All right, I feel better about what you said now. I was a little concerned. I, however, enjoyed being a lifeguard because I was outside, but I wasn't the cool kid, we'll say, because most of my friends were working at a grocery store and they were all baggers, and so they were all working together. So at the end of the summer, everybody came back with stories about, you know, this, and I was like, I was outside all summer. Isn't that great?
2: But you were at a pool the whole time.
1: I know, you had the cool job. And didn't they say this summer specifically, like, that the job market was growing for lifeguards? Like, everybody wants to be a lifeguard because you're outside, and that's like the cool, hot job to do.
0: It's good stuff. So I highly recommend being a lifeguard. And you get to save people, so, you know, people like you.
1: Yeah, that's very important.
0: Save them.
1: You do important work out there. For sure.
0: 6:47 on New Hampshire in the Morning. Get a check on traffic. Emily, how's it looking out there?
1: So far, highways are easy going around Manchester on 293 up to Concord, and in Bedford on State Route 114, we are seeing a few delays towards the coast due to construction going on in Candia on 101 East by exit 3. Light volume on 93 south from Salem into Methuen. And at the state line, there's been a crash on Route 3 in Tingsboro heading north by exit 88. It's still looking like a two-hour ride into Boston. Heavy traffic in Chelmsford on Route 3 by the Low Connector. And there's been a crash on 495 North causing heavy delays by exit 79. 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That's the latest from the WZID Traffic Network.
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1: All right, so parents are now holding fun events for single children.
0: What?
1: For their unmarried adult children.
0: Oh, God, no!
1: They're renting out hotel ballrooms and talking with one another about what their children are looking for. Their height, their job, their hobbies, their income. Now, it doesn't sound like their children are actually present at these events, just parents.
0: They're not even there. They're hooking them up with people.
1: Yes.
0: Sight unseen.
1: Hey, sweetie.
2: Oh my God.
1: I went to this event and I was talking to this guy's dad. And you what? This sounds crazy.
0: My big fat
1: this sounds like a nightmare.
2: No.
1: I'd be running. Trust me, I do. I trust my mother's taste. Yes, absolutely. But gives me a weird feeling.
0: Do you feel like you had to say that?
1: Just no. Yeah. You're welcome, Mom. Okay, speaking of dating, there's a new trend called kitten fishing.
2: Excuse me?
1: So it's just mild tweaks. So, you know, catfishing, a new identity?
0: Yeah.
1: You just, you know, give yourself an extra 2 inches, edit photos.
0: Oh.
1: Kitten fishing. Good luck, everybody.
0: Good luck.

0: right, raise your hand if you saw the sign that it's time to go on vacation. That's right. Everybody's raising their hands because it's summer. You're planning summer vacation. It's time to find someplace. Who's been to Lost River Gorge?
1: Yes. I love it up there.
0: So if you haven't been in North Woodstock, it's amazing.
1: Oh, my gosh.
0: It's just one of those 603 places. Like, it's a must do at least once.
1: And the drive up there, it's so gorgeous.
0: It is absolutely
2: gorgeous.
0: It goes
2: to the lemon squeeze.
1: Yes, the caves.
0: Yep, the boulder caves, right? Mm-hmm. Yes, and you go through the caves, there's waterfalls, mm-hmm. and then the forest views, you know, if you want a selfie or you need that new profile pic, this is how to do it. You can climb, you can explore. There's even a giant's bird's nest.
1: There is, and you can actually stand behind it so it looks like you're in it.
0: I love that.
1: So funny.
0: It's so funny. If you want to win a 4-pack of tickets to Lost River Gorge and Boulder Caves in North Woodstock, you can go now to WZID.com for your chance to experience nature like never before and sit in a bird's nest. Why not, right?
1: You know you want to.
0: Right. Yeah, that's right.
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3: Good morning. The Hillsborough County Sheriff's Office says dozens of arrests have been made as part of an effort to crack down on those who commit crimes against children online. The office partnered with the Internet Crimes Against Children Task Force for Operation Cyberstrike, an effort that resulted in 27 arrests. Charges range from possession and distribution of child sexual abuse imagery and manufacturing such material to solicitation and sexual assault. Officials say 5 victims were rescued. Manchester aldermen have voted to override the city's tax cap, passing a $453 million budget for next year. In a vote of 11-3, aldermen backed the proposal, which will result in a tax increase of approximately 6.9%. The new budget will rise nearly $12 million above the tax cap. That's about $4 million more than the mayor's default budget. And 5 cars crashed in Loudoun Wednesday after a fire suppression system at a gas station was accidentally activated. Loudoun fire officials say the wind carried the fire retardant powder away from the gas station and onto Route 106, making drivers temporarily blinded by the powder, leading to multiple crashes. One person was taken to the hospital. In sports, Red Sox lost to the Rays yesterday afternoon 7-5. Sox are off today, and FIFA begins. Men's World Cup soccer starts today with Mexico and South Africa's game at 3. 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A mix of clouds and sun, humid, maybe a thunderstorm, a high 91 degrees. Cloudy and humid this evening. Overnight thunderstorms likely, low 67, and still humid tomorrow, partly sunny, with more thunderstorms expected late in the day, high 89. 74 degrees at WZID. 7:05, it's Thursday on New Hampshire in the morning. It's German chocolate day.
4: Oh, yes, please. The more chocolate, the better.
3: The more... And the darker, the better, right?
4: Yes, dark chocolate.
3: It's also Making Life Beautiful Day.
4: Aw, you guys make life beautiful.
5: Oh, thank you.
3: Oh, wow. And it's Corn on the Cob Day.
4: Corn!
6: Happy Corn on the Cob Day. Here's to slathering butter and pouring salt on your hot and tasty corn on the cob. Sitting there in the little ceramic corn on the cob boat, resting between 2 plastic yellow corn-shaped skewers thrust into the end so as to not burn your fingers. Revel as you hungrily devour lines of puffy, tender kernels from their golden tube of flavor. Left to right. Left to right, like a typewriter.
4: Left to right, Jimmy.
6: Unless you're one of those weirdos who bite the kernels all the way around, like my Uncle Hank.
5: So, yep, I'm a weirdo.
6: Native Americans, for turning us on to a scrumptious summer favorite. 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
3: Chiefy, we're going to have to change how you eat your corn.
4: Nope. Why do you eat in a circle?
5: It's to get all the, keep all the stuff out of my beard. If you go left to right, you're rubbing it across your face, you know?
3: All right, well, I guess we don't have to worry about that because we don't have a beard.
4: So I don't have that issue.

0: Hampshire in the morning, 95.7 WZID. Today's best music. Marga, Emily, Chiefy. Neil is off until Monday. He will be back. But we are talking about the Knicks this morning because normally we don't talk about other teams that are outside of New England. But history was made last night. Like, it was a big deal. Even if you're not a sports baller, Emily and I know in particular, we don't love basketball.
1: Yeah, but not really my forte.
0: They overcame a 29-point deficit against the Spurs and forcing a game five. So as you can imagine, fans were out of their minds happy.
2: I'm sure.
0: Some of those fans included Jerry Seinfeld, Taylor Swift.
1: Classic.
0: Taylor Swift was there, and no, she was not there with her fiancé. She was there with a bunch of her buddies. She had like the Swiftie crowd. It was a girls' night.
1: Yeah, it looks like the two girls she was with are sisters from the group Haim? H-A-I-M.
0: Yeah, I think so.
1: Esty and Alana.
0: Yeah. But they were wearing some t-shirts.
1: Yes, some very creative t-shirts. So Taylor's had Stevie Nicks. Get it?
0: So we know what kind of fan she is.
1: Of course.
0: Who she was rooting on.
1: And the two girls she was with had a Nicole Kidman, but it was Knickle.
0: Nick? Yeah. Nick.
1: Cole. With a K.
0: Yeah.
1: And Nickel back with a K.
0: See, I love this. This makes me happy. Because it's just funny to see that. I spotted those t-shirts right away.
1: Super creative.
0: And immediately forgot about basketball. Sorry, New York Knicks. I know you're happy. But I was like, that is so cool that they did that with
1: Nickelback.
0: Yeah.
1: Stevie Nicks. Nicole Kidman.
0: Stevie Nicks. This is great. You know, because if you're not necessarily into, you know, some of these big games or the playoffs where it's just not your team, you know, then you're questioning, oh, they forced a game seven. Wow. Brian Regan, he's a comedian. He has something to say about that.
3: Well, we have the basketball playoffs and the hockey playoffs happening. I always love whenever there's a best of seven series because then I get to hear my favorite sports reporter question. Would you consider this a must-win game? You know, they always feel like they have to say yes. Yeah, we want to win it. It's very important, you know. Got our uniforms on it anyway. Might as well try. But it's not always the right answer, man. It's a math question. I wish I would answer that question honestly. It's a best of seven. You're down one game to nothing. Would you consider this a must-win game? No. No, we can lose tonight. We can lose tomorrow night, too. We don't want to, but that wasn't your question. You asked if it was a must-win game, and if you'd ever taken a rudimentary math class, you'd already know the magic number's three. When you're down three, then you must win them or you're out.
0: Always comes down to basic math, doesn't it? Yeah, Brian Regan. Well, good luck to the New York Knicks. That game five is going to be on Saturday. And good luck for traffic this morning. If you're out there on the roads, it's hot, but I don't think the heat's slowing you down. Anything else, Emily?
1: No major issues going on this morning. It's pretty easy going around Manchester on 293 up to the Bow Junction in Concord. Some volume picking up in Bedford on State Route 114 and towards the coast due to construction going on in Candia on 101 East by Exit 3. Lots of delays, though, once you're in Massachusetts at that state line on 93 south from Salem into Methuen, and there's been a crash on Route 3 in Kingsboro heading north by exit 88. So far, it's still looking like a two-hour ride into Boston. You're hitting the brakes in Chelmsford on Route 3 by the Low Connector, and there's been a multi-car crash on 495 north. We're seeing a lot of heavy traffic by exit 79. 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Thrifting is back. Find your look for less. That's the latest from the WZID Traffic Network.
0: Coming up on New Hampshire in the Morning, an update on New Hampshire Gives. Yeah, the campaign that was running for the last 24 hours. We'll let you know what the final tally was on New Hampshire in the Morning.
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0: New Hampshire in the morning, Marga, Emily, Chiefy, Neil is off until Monday. Yesterday, we were talking about New Hampshire Gives, which is a campaign that's a 24-hour campaign that the governor, Ayotte, was really pushing because we have over 700 nonprofits that were taking part in this. And as she was saying, you know, this is like the train of the Granite State. You know, it keeps us moving. It helps with so many social services, so many different nonprofits that do so many different things. And we promised you that we would tell you at the end of their 24-hour campaign what the grand total was.
1: Drum roll, please.
0: Now, we were hoping when we talked about it yesterday, we were at like $1.5 million, and we were hoping to do better than that.
2: Yep.
0: $3,647,174.
2: Ooh, that's awesome. More than last year.
0: It is more than last year. That is like, come on, the Granite State 603.
2: Look at us go.
0: I love it.
2: And I think the incredible thing too is that this has been around for 10 years this year, and we've raised over $22 million.
3: Wow.
2: And that's not even including the funds from this year.
0: Wow.
2: So
0: that's so important.
2: Go New Hampshire.
0: That's so important because as we were saying, you know, for Neil, Feed NH is a big part of his life. He sits on the board. And for Emily, Palace Theater, also
2: yes.
0: part
2: mm-hmm.
0: of it. Chiefy, you had one too.
3: Yeah, Mount Washington Observatory.
0: Yeah, see, so how important is that, all the research they do mm-hmm. up there? I love that, all these programs. But there was, now why does it still have a clock running though?
3: Now they had their 24-hour period where they were doing their drive, but there's still 1 day, 16 hours and 28 minutes left to donate. It actually goes until midnight on Friday, June 12th. So if you haven't donated yet, there's still plenty of time to go ahead and do so.
0: Look at that. All right,
2: still time to give.
0: You still give until it feels good. Thank you, Talitha. All right, 3,600,000. Oh, it just went up again.
2: Wow.
0: Thank you, New Hampshire. $3,647,424 for New Hampshire Gives. And you can go to newhampshiregives.org and keep giving for another 24 hours. So what's stopping you?
3: Every dollar.
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0: Good morning. Five cars crashed in Loudoun yesterday after a fire suppression system at a gas station was accidentally activated. Loudoun fire officials say the wind carried the fire retardant powder away from the gas station and onto Route 106. Drivers were temporarily blinded by the powder, leading to multiple crashes. One person taken to the hospital. The Hillsborough County Sheriff's Office says dozens of arrests have been made as an effort to crack down on those who commit crimes against children online. The office partnered with the Internet Crimes Against Children Task Force for Operation Cyber Strike, an effort that resulted in 27 arrests. Charges range from possession and distribution of child sexual abuse imagery and manufacturing such material to solicitation and sexual assault. Officials say five victims were rescued. And Manchester aldermen have voted to override the city's tax cap, passing a $453 million budget for next year. In a vote of 11-3, aldermen backed the proposal, which will result in a tax increase of approximately 6.9%. This new budget will rise nearly $12 million above the tax cap, about $4 million more than the mayor's default budget. In sports, Red Sox lost to the Rays yesterday afternoon, 7-5. Sox are off today. And FIFA begins. Men's World Cup soccer starts today with Mexico and South Africa's game at 3. 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A mix of clouds and sun, humid, maybe a thunderstorm, a high 91 degrees. More clouds, still humid this evening, and overnight thunderstorms still likely, low 67. Humid again tomorrow, partly sunny, with thunderstorms expected late in the afternoon, high 89. 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Visit them in Milford, Brentwood, or Concord. You'll notice the difference. 74 degrees at WZID. Oh, by the way, it's Say Hi Day.
10: I just wanted to say hi.
11: Hi.
3: Hello.
11: Hi.
0: Hi. 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
0: New Hampshire in the morning, 95.7 WZID. Marga, Emily Chiefy in. Neil is off today. He will be back on Monday. And coming up, wedding season, right?
11: It is.
0: Wedding season in full swing. June, very, very popular month for weddings. Although it's getting more popular to have them on off days and, you know.
11: During the week,
0: it's things
3: cheaper.
0: Like that.
11: Oh, 100%. Yes. Went to a Monday wedding.
0: That's right, you did. So, you went to a Monday wedding. And you know, as the wedding season goes on, we're going to see all these happy couples. What is the key to being a happy couple? Yeah, we're going to talk about that. What happy couples do in the evening instead of watching TV, coming up on New Hampshire in the Morning.

0: hear wedding bells in the back of this song. It reminds you about your favorite couple or your significant other. It's Marga, Emily, and Chief Ian for New Hampshire in the Morning. Neil is off today. We're talking about happiest couples and what they're doing. Doesn't matter if you're married or whatever, just what happy couples are doing.
1: Yes.
0: So what makes you happy, Chiefy?
2: Spending time together.
0: But do you have to do something, like, do you care? Do you go for a ride in your car? Do you...
2: Nope, doesn't matter.
0: No?
2: Nope.
0: Because according to this survey, it's taking a walk is the number one thing that happiest couples do instead of, say, watching TV.
1: I would agree. Like, it's always kind of nice after dinner instead of just, you know, sitting on the couch and you're both kind of tuned into it. I mean, it could be a show you like, but there's something about, like, getting outside and talking about your day and enjoying the weather. I mean, we really can't do that in the wintertime. It's like, all right, bundle up, everybody. Right. Here we go. But it's really nice in the summer.
3: I can't speak through my scores. I don't understand what I'm saying.
1: This is so fun. I just love you so much.
0: My teeth are chattering. I'm just filled with love. But then that is nice, too. Even if you're just talking about, you know, what the neighbors are doing or just, you know, you're commenting on stuff together, right?
1: Yeah. Yes.
0: Right? And I know they're the number two thing that happiest couples do is something that you do, Emily, with Cody, and you make dinner together.
1: Yes. So yeah, we love to cook together, and it's not just me doing it. Like, we're both kind of like, he does one thing, I do the other, and it's something fun to do together, and it saves you some money.
0: All right, who's the sous chef though? Who's ordering who around?
1: Probably me.
0: Yeah. Yeah, because in our house, if I'm even allowed in to help, I'm chopping or doing something else. But he's way faster than I am. Mm-hmm. So.
1: But yeah, it's a fun activity.
0: I do the dishes. That's what I do.
1: Okay, there you go. See? Compromise.
0: Then third one was play a game. And according to a dating survey, 59% of women like playing board games still with their significant other.
1: I was going to say, my brother and his girlfriend do this a lot. Like, when we go over, we play cards, and it's just something social and right. fun to do together.
0: Yeah.
1: And you're not just sitting there in conversation, because some people feel awkward about that. Like, you're doing something
0: right.
1: together.
0: Yeah. Right.
1: And, like, talking on the side.
0: You sunk my battleship.
1: Yeah.
2: No Monopoly.
0: Oh my God, that's the game that goes on forever.
1: Yeah.
0: Forever. And I always want to be the banker.
1: Yes.
0: You know, I just get that little extra $50 here and there. Oh, wait, that's everybody cheating. Counts. Sorry.
1: Oh.
2: Skim off the top.
0: You sunk my battleship. Can lead to some wars, too. 7:47 on New Hampshire in the morning. Traffic so far? Not too bad this morning.
1: Yeah, it hasn't been too bad out there. We are seeing a few delays heading into Manchester from Bedford on 293 and on State Route 114 back to Goffstown. And volume is picking up on the Everett down to Nashua by the tolls. The usual slowdowns going on 93 south from Salem into Methuen, and at the state line, you're hitting the brakes on 495 south from Andover into Tewksbury. Once you're in Massachusetts, heavy traffic in Chelmsford on Route 3 by exit 81, and we're seeing a lot of delays on 95 south from Wakefield into Burlington. This traffic update brought to you by Grapponi Automotive, serving New Hampshire since 1924 and driven by people. That's the latest from the WZID Traffic Network.
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1: This celebrity mascot is getting a makeover from AI. We'll talk about it next in Hollywood Dirt.
0: Uh-oh.
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3: So we know the movie Legally Blonde, right?
4: Love it.
3: So there's going to be a TV series coming out.
4: OL!
3: Called Elle. Yay. And it's premiering on Amazon Prime on July 1st. So very excited about that.
4: She's not going to play the role, though, is she?
3: No, but she's hoping to appear in the series. So I don't know if that's like a hint, hint, wink, wink.
4: I like that, though.
3: I don't know. Yeah, me too. Last night, game four of the NBA Finals, and Taylor Swift was there touring her wedding venue, of course.
4: What?
3: Rumor has it. But Madison Square Garden, it costs $1 million per day, and they're estimating it could get up to $20 million with production, security, catering, entertainment, decor. I mean, come on now. See, this is a big wedding.
4: This wedding is going to be kind of a show.
3: Question mark? I don't know.
4: Madison Square Garden, though?
3: Yeah. And yeah.
4: Are we in the nosebleed seats?
3: Geico's Gecko Martin is getting an AI makeover.
4: Oh.
3: So congrats, Martin.
4: We think? Are they going to make him taller?
3: We will see.

0: let me get this straight. You're saying that the Geico Gecko is going to get an AI
1: makeover.
0: Makeover.
1: Yeah, so they said they're going to, Geico fed AI 30 years worth of commercials create this new AI version of the Gecko.
0: And it probably took 30 seconds to create.
1: Right? And it's going to appear on all their podcasts, jumbotrons, and streaming services.
2: Mm-hmm. What I'm shocked about is that the guy has a name. The Gecko has a name.
1: Yeah, Martin.
0: Martin.
2: I did not know that until you mentioned
0: that
2: in the last.
0: Martin?
2: No, I didn't know that.
1: Martin the Gecko.
2: I didn't realize it had a name.
1: Yes. His name was chosen in honor of the Martin Agency, which is the company that created the character back in 1999.
0: Oh. Okay. So Martin could be, who knows how the next, the new improved Martin is going to be.
1: Is it going to be, you know, an older, wiser Martin?
0: Gecko? Is he going to be taller?
1: Yeah, I just,
0: like, okay. So we have to wait and see. Now, some places like New York are banning what they're calling synthetic performers now. So going back to the AI voices, they just passed a state law that says if you use AI in any way and it's part of your commercial, you have to say there's a synthetic performer in your commercial.
1: Wow.
0: Yeah. So Martin, congratulations. You are a synthetic
1: performer.
0: Yeah.
1: Congrats.
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7: Good morning. The Hillsborough County Sheriff's Office says dozens of arrests have been made as part of an effort to crack down on those who commit crimes against children online. The office partnered with the Internet Crimes Against Children Task Force for Operation Cyberstrike, an effort that resulted in 27 arrests. Charges range from possession and distribution of child sexual abuse imagery and manufacturing such material to solicitation and sexual assault. Officials say 5 victims were rescued. Manchester aldermen have voted to override the city's tax cap, passing a $453 million budget for next year. In a vote of 11-3, aldermen backed the proposal, which will result in a tax increase of approximately 6.9%. The new budget will rise nearly $12 million above the tax cap. That's about $4 million more than the mayor's default budget. And 5 cars crashed in Loudoun Wednesday after a fire suppression system at a gas station was accidentally activated. Loudoun fire officials say the wind carried the fire retardant powder away from the gas station and onto Route 106, making drivers temporarily blinded by the powder, leading to multiple crashes. One person was taken to the hospital. In sports, Red Sox lost to the Rays yesterday afternoon 7-5. Sox are off today, and FIFA begins. Men's World Cup soccer starts today with Mexico and South Africa's game at 3. 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A mix of clouds and sun, humid, maybe a thunderstorm, a high 91 degrees. Cloudy and humid this evening, overnight thunderstorms likely, low 67, and still humid tomorrow, partly sunny, with more thunderstorms expected late in the day, high 89. 76 degrees at WZID. Thursday, June 11th, it's German Chocolate Day.
8: Ooh.
7: Cut me a slice, please.
8: They do it well.
7: German chocolate.
8: Yep. Chocolate.
7: Making life beautiful day.
8: Aww.
7: Let's go make life beautiful today.
8: You two make
7: somehow
8: life beautiful.
7: Yeah.
9: Oh, thank you.
7: And here's your $5. And it's corn on the cob day, also making life beautiful.
9: Tasty.
1: happy corn on the cob day. Here's to slathering butter and pouring salt on your hot and tasty corn on the cob. Sitting there in the little ceramic corn on the cob boat, resting between two plastic yellow corn-shaped skewers thrust into the end so as to not burn your fingers.

0: Yes, revel as you hungrily devour lines of puffy, tender kernels from their golden tube of flavor. Left to right,
1: left
0: like
1: to
0: a
1: right.
0: typewriter.
1: Left to right.
0: Unless you're one of those weirdos
2: weirdo.
0: Who bite the kernels all the way around like my Uncle Hank. So thank you, Native Americans, for turning us on to a scrumptious summer favorite. Happy Corn on the Cob Day.
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3: Yeah. Settle this debate, please. Yeah.
2: No.

0: 8:14 on New Hampshire in the morning. Today's best music. I feel like we need the do-do-do-do-do-do-do-do breaking news alert. Chiefy, you're getting hit with all these alerts all over your phone. What's going on?
1: Yeah, so apparently there's a little police activity off exit
0: little.
1: 2 in Auburn.
0: There's a high-speed chase going on in New Hampshire. No, it's not O.J. Simpson. This is not the famous Bronco chase. This is New Hampshire, but this is pretty big.
1: Yeah, I guess I just saw an update. They potentially have somebody in custody, but there's police presence around exit 2 on Route 101 in Auburn. So watch out if you're in the area.
2: Yes, okay. Someone said they were driving on 101 East and said there looked to be over 30 police cars chasing this one car heading west. So
0: 30 police cars?
2: I mean, at least they have them pulled over now, and it didn't get further into Manchester, but...
0: Mm-hmm.
1: Still.
0: At what point in your head...
2: Someone's late for work.
0: I'm just thinking this through. Wait, where's Neil? Neil's off until Monday. I'm sure this is not Neil. However, what goes on in that driver's head when they're trying to get away, obviously, from authorities... and does not pull over.
2: Yeah.
0: I mean, it's not going to end well.
2: No.
0: For you.
2: Mm-mm.
0: At all. That's crazy. So we'll keep following these details, see what's going on New Hampshire roadways. But at last point, there was somebody stopped.
1: Yes. Yep. Exit 2 in Auburn.
0: All right. Well, Emily, we'll keep focused on that and see what's going on. There's craziness in New Hampshire today. Oh, my God. All right. Yeah. Let's check out what's going on with the rest of the roads right now.
2: So as we've been saying, yeah, be careful on 101 West in Auburn by Exit 2. And we're seeing the usual delays in Manchester on 293 and some slowdowns in Bedford on 101 from Wallace Road to State Route 114. Lots of delays on the Everett North and southbound by the tolls. And at the state line, you're hitting the brakes on 495 South and Lawrence down to Tewksbury. It's about a 90-minute ride into Boston. You're slowing down in Chelmsford on Route 3 by the low connector. And 93 South is causing some delays from Methuen down to Exit 27. That's the latest from the WZID Traffic Network.
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0: right, guys, we're all buddies here, right?
1: Yeah.
2: I would, you're my friends. Consider us more than buddies.
0: Yeah. Okay, good. It's New Hampshire in the morning. Marga, Emily, Chiefy, Neil is off today. I just wanted to make sure that we were really good friends so that I knew that you would join me in getting a colonoscopy.
2: I'm sorry, what?
1: I'm almost of that age.
3: I'd like to wait until that's mandatory.
0: Well, you know, but you said you're my buddy and you could, you know, do it now because, you know, it's just kind of supporting me because there's somebody else who famously does this with two other people.
4: Every 5 years, that magic date comes around and we get together and compete as to who is going to be able to be the last one to go to the bathroom. We are literally, like, we'll be playing cards. So you take this stuff that induces the sluice mechanism to get that whole digestive system clean. The first one to go gets the last choice of when you go in to get the colonoscopy.
5: I see.
4: And it's like, I gotta go! And then you go and you can't hold it. And then
5: who's the strongest?
2: Who's the strongest?
0: So Tom Hanks does this with Steve Martin and Martin Short.
2: Wow.
0: They have this competition every 5 years and to make sure that not only they get their regular checkup, which is good, you know, after a certain age, some 45, most people 50, you're supposed to get a colonoscopy every year. So that's why I just wanted to make sure you guys were my buddies and that, you know, we could all do this together. Why the blank looks?
2: There's...
1: Are we all like hanging out somewhere and doing this?
2: Or is
1: this
2: like, you know? All right, everybody, like, should we play cards while we wait?
1: I hope there's more than one bathroom.
2: There better be.
0: Well, no, we don't have to be in the same home.
1: Oh, okay.
0: I just wanted to make sure that you were, you know, buddying up with me. Or you don't even have to go through the colonoscopy. You just do the prep with me.
2: The prep?
0: Right?
2: Not?
0: Yeah. See who's, what? Why is the room so silent all of a sudden? I don't know what's happening. New Hampshire in the morning, 95.7 WCIT. Some friends I have.
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0: Good morning. Five cars crashed in Loudoun yesterday after a fire suppression system at a gas station was accidentally activated. Loudoun fire officials say the wind carried the fire retardant powder away from the gas station and onto Route 106. Drivers were temporarily blinded by the powder, leading to multiple crashes. One person taken to the hospital. The Hillsborough County Sheriff's Office says dozens of arrests have been made as an effort to crack down on those who commit crimes against children online. The office partnered with the Internet Crimes Against Children Task Force for Operation Cyberstrike, an effort that resulted in 27 arrests. Charges range from possession and distribution of child sexual abuse imagery and manufacturing such material to solicitation and sexual assault. Officials say five victims were rescued. And Manchester aldermen have voted to override the city's

0: tax cap, passing a $453 million budget for next year. In a vote of 11-3, aldermen backed the proposal, which will result in a tax increase of approximately 6.9%. This new budget will rise nearly $12 million above the tax cap, about $4 million more than the mayor's default budget. In sports, Red Sox lost to the Rays yesterday afternoon, 7-5. Sox are off today. And FIFA begins. Men's World Cup soccer starts today with Mexico and South Africa's game at 3. 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A mix of clouds and sun, humid, maybe a thunderstorm, a high 91 degrees. More clouds, still humid this evening, and overnight thunderstorms still likely, low 67. Humid again tomorrow, partly sunny, with thunderstorms expected late in the afternoon, high 89. 77 degrees at WZID.
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8: Time to go.
0: That's right. And somebody put me in charge.
13: You're doing great, Marga.
0: I don't know who did, but oh boy. Yeah. Neil is off today. He will be back on Monday. It's Marga. It's Emily. It's Chiefy. We're hanging on this Thursday. It's also Hi Day. Hi.
13: Okay.
0: Hi.
13: Hi.
0: Hi to everybody.
8: Hi.
0: Oh, and hi to Sarah Bareilles, too. So we're going to just go around the office now and saying hi to everybody. So I want you to walk around your office real quick and say hi to everybody. Just go give them a high five.
8: They'll love it.
0: They'll just absolutely love it.

0: I just might. So you're telling me that Tom Brady is now once again an entrepreneur and he's going out into the market and creating coconut water?
1: Oh, yes. It's the healthy stuff.
0: New Hampshire in the Morning, 95.7 WZID. It's 841. And Tom Brady, we know him, seven-time world champion.
1: Of course.
0: Quarterback, entrepreneur, philanthropist, and now GoPuff. What?
1: Yeah, so it just most recently came out that he's now partnered to create a new coconut water that's in a can, $3.49.
0: Oof. And
2: what's the name of it so we can find it in the stores?
0: The name of it?
3: Are you launching another celebrity seltzer brand?
4: No, I'm launching a brand new coconut water. It's actually really good.
3: Oh, what's it called?
4: So we called coconut farmers in Vietnam for this one, which, when you care about ingredients, it's kind of a huge deal.
3: Not who you called, what's it called?
5: You called me!
3: Okay, just tell me what it's called, Tom.
4: When you have a product this

0: It, it doesn't matter what it's called, okay?
1: Yeah, it kind of does.
2: It's organic. What?
3: Good nut. It's called good nut.
4: Yeah. Alrighty then.
2: So you can put two and two together there.
3: Now, I know he's a fan of chocolate coconut water. That's something that he, I don't remember if I read it in his tabletop book that I have, you know, that beautiful thing that takes up dust in my living room. But he loves chocolate coconut water. So this kind of makes sense. But I'm reading this GoPuff site. You can even get sparkling coconut water.
4: Interesting.
2: I didn't even know you could have chocolate. So this is a whole new world for me.
3: Right. It's a whole new world for anybody who's going to buy a good nut. Nut. What's the matter, Chief? You don't like the name? Good nut. I mean,
2: good marketing.
3: Good job. Very marketing. Good marketing.
4: That's the plan, right?
2: Marketing. That will be the seller point.
3: They couldn't even call it the goat nut. Maybe not the goat nut, huh? That's kind of pricey though, because this looks like a regular size can, not one of the the energy drinks.
2: Yeah, it's kind of comparing to that energy drink, I guess, but it's also organic, so maybe that's
3: of course
2: why.
3: It's organic. It's, you know, Tom Brady.
2: At least it's organic, right?
3: Oh, Tom
2: is right.
3: Good nut. Coming to a store near you.
2: Try it. Let us know what you think.
3: Oh, 8:43 on New Hampshire in the morning. Now, earlier we had a whole lot of police activity going on with a car chase involving quite a few cars. That is over.
2: Yes, we're still seeing a few lingering delays in that area on 101 West by exit 2 in Auburn traveling into Manchester. And you're slowing down off 293 traveling onto those side streets and in Bedford on 101. Lots of slowdowns on the Everett North and southbound down into Nashua by the tolls. And at the state line, we're also seeing police activity in Methuen on 495 North causing heavy traffic by exit 104. Once you're in Massachusetts, you're hitting the brakes in Chelmsford on Route 3 and 95 South in Wakefield. And 93 South is still slowing you down from Methuen down to exit 27. 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That's the latest from the WZID Traffic Network.
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4: 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Friendly, simple, safe, keeping you warm since 1932. All right, so parents are now holding singles events for their unmarried adult children.
5: What?
4: They're renting out hotel ballrooms, talking with other parents. The thing is, their kids aren't even there.
5: Oh my God.
6: No,
4: the parents discussing their kids' height, their job, their income, their hobbies.
5: This is so Greek wedding to me.
4: I mean, thanks.
6: Matchmaker.
4: Thanks, yeah, but no thanks. I mean, love my mom's opinion, but I'd rather figure it out myself.
5: Wow.
4: At that rate. Mm. And speaking of dating, there's this new trend called kitten fishing. So we've heard of catfishing, which is completely changing your identity. Well, this is only subtly exaggerating or altering details about yourself to make yourself seem more attractive, desirable. So this is like adding some interest to your height, editing photos, maybe oversetting education.
5: This is like AI.
4: Sort of, yeah. It's
5: AI
4: like
5: version.
4: Still deception, though. I mean,
5: lies.
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0: 95.7 WZID, today's best music all day at the workplace. And FIFA is beginning today. Yep, the Men's World Cup Soccer is here. And if you want to go to a watch party, you can join Jim Ryan on Friday. Yeah, tomorrow from 8 to 10 p.m. Grab a drink and watch the U.S. take on Paraguay. And that is happening tomorrow at Nuevo Vallarta on 2nd Street in Manchester. And it's going to be just so much fun. It's so new for this to be like in the New England area. And I think there are a lot of fans that are really excited about this and really, you know, just seeing the U.S. men's compete against all the countries. And this is going to go on for a couple of weeks. We're going to have a whole bunch of watch parties coming up. So just go to WZID.com and you can check out where we're all going to be.
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0: 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It is getting hot out there. Absolutely going to be a steamer today. And yeah, we got some of those thunder boomers we're expecting later on. So let's get right to your forecast.
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0: Looks like we'll see a mix of clouds and sun today. Very, very, very humid. And as I mentioned, maybe a thunderstorm later on. So keep your eyes on the sky. High 91 degrees. Cloudy and humid again this evening. Overnight, another thunderstorm could happen. Low 67 degrees. And tomorrow, still humid and partly sunny with thunderstorms expected late in the day. High 89. 81 degrees right now at WZID.
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95.7 WZID. It's Jim Ryan. We're rolling through 30 minutes of today's best music just after 10 o'clock. Just a fair warning if you're going outside. I was on the elevator riding up, and there was a woman who works in the building, and she said, "Can you believe it's only 79 degrees out? It feels like it's 90. And I was like, she can't be right. It can't only be 79 degrees. And it was, and it does feel like 90. So it's pretty humid out today.

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1: 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We're New Hampshire's At Work Station, thanks to you guys. Lady Gaga, Bruno Mars, Die With a Smile.

0: Ace of Base, 95.7 WZID, today's best music. So I want to shout out this week's Great Job Award winner. Her name's Ellen, and she works over at Hillsborough County Registry of Deeds. She signed up for her workplace, thought they did a pretty good job, which they do, and they won free food for the entire place. Lunch for all 10 of them. Located in Manchester is 900 degrees. Wood-fired pizza, pasta, a variety of other stuff. Chicken, well, like whatever you want, they got there, and it's so good. So if you want to sign up for the Great Job Award, you should do so. There's no downside. It's only upside. If you win, you get some free lunch as well. You can do that at WZID.com. So it is getting a little bit warmer outside. We're looking at temps in the low 90s today. I did not leave the air conditioner on for my cats. I'm sure they're going to be fine in the heat. I'll get to that full forecast coming right up.
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11: We're looking at a mix of sun and clouds throughout this afternoon. It is going to be warm, though, a high of 91. Partly to mostly cloudy tonight. Temps only getting down to about 70 degrees, and sunshine with clouds mixed tomorrow. Another warm one, a high of 93. That's the latest from the WZID New Hampshire Weather Watch.

0: 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We're rolling through a long set of today's best music. Oh, wow, Song at Noon, just over an hour away.
1: They say the holy water's watered down, and this town's lost

0: 95.7 WZID with Journey coming up on 11 o'clock. So I was thinking about the Oh Wow song at noon, and I was like, well, what am I going to play? And today is National Hi Day, like say hi to somebody day. So that's going to be that's going to reflect in the Oh Wow song at noon coming up in just about an hour. We have 30 minutes of today's best music lined up.
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I'm Jim. So Sierra Kitchen and Bath wants you to decide the design. I'm going to give you details in a few minutes how you could win a bathroom makeover from Sierra. It's Ed Sheeran's latest. 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

0: 95.7 WZID, today's best music, and Jim Ryan, how you doing? Madonna. So that song was in the movie, that Madonna movie that she did back in the early 1980s, Desperately Seeking Susan. And I don't know, I grew up in Massachusetts, in Northern Mass, and there was this little movie theater in North Reading, Mass, and it was just called North Reading Movies or whatever, and it was like this little theater that would get movies secondary, kind of after they were out of the big theaters, they would move to these little mini theaters, and we used to go, and I just remember seeing Desperately Seeking Susan at that theater, and I used to go there all the time because it was right near my house and it was really cheap, but that's literally the only movie that I can remember. Wait, did we have stuff like that up here? Did you have those little secondary movie theaters? I don't think those exist anymore. We're going to get a weather check coming up in just a couple minutes. It's a little bit overcast out there, and it is humid outside. Also, a long set of today's best music is lined up.
1: 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It's New Hampshire in the morning. Love what we're doing? 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
7: We're looking at a mix of sun and clouds throughout this afternoon. It is going to be warm, though, a high of 91. Partly to mostly cloudy tonight. Temps only getting down to about 70 degrees and sunshine with clouds mixed tomorrow. Another warm one, a high of 93. That's the latest from the WZID New Hampshire weather watch.

95.7 WZID, one of the happiest songs I've ever heard from Katrina and the Waves. My name's Jim, just about 22 minutes away from the Oh Wow Song of Noon. Today is National Say Hi Day. You may have seen Emily's video. Margan Emily did a video about National Say Hi Day. They're going around the office saying hello to all of us, which was kind of nice. So that's coming up, the Oh Wow Song at Noon. Bruno Mars, this is Mary, you on WZID.

0: 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So I was talking about this a little while ago. 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
1: As you may have seen from Neil and, well, Neil wasn't here today. Marga and Emily posted a video today as National Say Hi Day to be a little bit more friendly with the people around you. So I was thinking about all the songs where they say hi. And of course, this one came to mind because this gentleman's going to be playing the Boston Garden on July 8th. National Treasure, Lionel Richie. It's Hello, the Oh Wow song at noon on WZID.

95.7 WZID. You remember in the video they made that clay bust of Lionel Richie? Oh, that was rough. Here's Sabrina on ZID. Now he's-

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You guys make us the New Hampshire at work station because you guys are awesome. And I thank you for keeping us on throughout the workday. 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

0: 95.7 WZID, today's best music. I posted a question on Facebook. I was just thinking about this the other day, and this is the kind of weird stuff that goes through my brain. We've already gotten some comments on it, too. The question is, at what point, okay, so you're getting dressed in the morning. You grab your socks out of the sock drawer or whatever it is. You put them on. At what point during that day, from the second you put them on, do the socks go from being clean socks to dirty socks? Does it happen immediately? Like, say you put the socks on, you're walking around for 5 minutes, and you're like, oh, these don't match. I got to put other ones on. You take those socks off. Are they still clean, or now do they go in the laundry pile, even though you've only worn them for 5 minutes? So this is the question. At what point during the day do your socks go from clean to dirty? Pat says, as soon as you put them on your feet and in your shoes. Angela says, depends on the pollen reading for the day. That's cute, Angela. Melissa, according to my husband, as soon as you put them on your feet. And Kyle says, I put them on dirty. So I guess he doesn't have to worry about that. The second you put them on, they become dirty. Is that accurate? I don't know if I buy that. I mean, it's not going to be 5 hours. It's going to be somewhere between 5 minutes and 5 hours, I think.
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7: We're looking at a mix of sun and clouds throughout this afternoon. It is going to be warm, though, a high of 91. Partly to mostly cloudy tonight. Temps only getting down to about 70 degrees and sunshine with clouds mixed tomorrow. Another warm one, a high of 93. That's the latest from the WZID New Hampshire weather watch.

95.7 WCID. We do have a partial list of the people invited to Taylor's wedding. Selena Gomez is on the list. Not too shabby, huh? I had a

0: 95.7 WZID, Mr. Brian Adams. My name's Jim. How you doing today? Everything going well? It's a little bit humid outside, but it is nice. It's 86 degrees. Yeah, it's warm. What am I talking about? It's not nice. It's hot. No, it's funny how we have that little area where we're comfortable. Like if it's below 60, we get cold. If it's below 80, we get hot, and everything in between is perfect. I'm going to be hanging out for a truly U.S. Soccer World Cup watch party. This is happening tomorrow from 8 to 10 o'clock, and it's over at Nuevo Vallarta in Manchester. That's right on 2nd Street. We're going to be hanging out there with Truly Beverages. We'll be having a couple of those. They're fantastic. And we're going to watch the U.S. take on Paraguay. Again, this is tomorrow, June 12th. And we'll be there from 8 to 10 o'clock. It's going to be a great time. For all those details, for Nuevo Vallarta, directions, all that stuff, you can find them at WZID.com.
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We go all 80s on Saturday night. Did you know that? We have a show. It's called 80s Saturday Night. Peggy James, who's the afternoon co-host, hosts that show every weekend. We picked her because she knows the most about the 80s over all of us. So, Ellie Goulding, it's 95.7 WZID.

People always talk about how Aerosmith's from Boston. They're actually from New Hampshire. Steven Tyler grew up here, didn't he? It's 95.7 WZID. 30 minutes of today's best music with Bob over at Mass Road Lumber. Bruno Mars' latest, I Just Might.

0: 95.7 WZID with Toto. Steve Lukather of Toto. He's the guitar player. He's friend. He was good friends with Eddie Van Halen, and he is teaming up with Alex Van Halen, and they're going to release some Van Halen music that had been recorded but never released before. I think right now they're looking for a singer to sing on it. I'm not totally sure, but Steve Lukather says that it's not throwaway stuff. He says it's not stuff that was put on the shelf because it wasn't good. I guess they just hadn't got to it or whatever. So this is pretty cool. 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This deal dropped today's Thursday, right? 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
0: 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Kickoff is at 9. I hope to see you for the game Friday at Nuevo Vallarta on 2nd Street in Manchester. 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
0: We're looking at a mix of sun and clouds throughout this afternoon. It is going to be warm, though, a high of 91. Partly to mostly cloudy.

tonight. Temps only getting down to about 70 degrees and sunshine with clouds mixed tomorrow. Another warm one, a high of 93. That's the latest from the WZID New Hampshire Weather Watch.

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I recently started watching Only Murders in the Building. It's that show on Hulu with Steve Martin and Martin Short. And Selena Gomez, the ex-girlfriend of this lovely gentleman from Canada. It's Justin Bieber and Sorry on WZID.

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1: All right, so we're doing this thing with Truly Beverages, the World Cup watch parties. 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But my happiness in the small moment is one that I get to hang out with you guys, and I always love seeing you guys in person because a lot my day is spent mostly in this room by myself. And the second thing is they pay a little extra money when we do these things, so that's pretty cool.
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I got to give a big shout out to the folks at the Russell Animal Hospital in Concord. Thanks for keeping us on throughout the workday and taking care of all those great animals. It's Post Malone, Morgan Wallen, 95.7 WZID.

0: 95.7 WZID, today's best music, the email club. That's something that you probably want to get in on if you're not already. We have a bunch of great stuff that we send out to email club members. We only send out maybe one or two emails a week. That's it. So it's not like you're going to open your inbox and see 100 emails from us. 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And the secret song. So the secret song is a feature we do on Wednesday where email club members get the secret song emailed to them the day before. They hear it the next day. They call to win some prizes. So sign up. It's all brought to you by High Ground Service Professionals. 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
7: We're looking at a mix of sun and clouds throughout this afternoon. It is going to be warm, though, a high of 91. Partly to mostly cloudy tonight. Temps only getting down to about 70 degrees. And sunshine with clouds mixed tomorrow. Another warm one, a high of 93. That's the latest from the WZID New Hampshire weather watch.

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0: 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We go all 80s Saturday night with Miss Peggy James, who's also the co-host of the Afternoon Show. 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

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Welcome. We're rolling through another 30 minutes of today's best music. 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

95.7 WZID, today's best music, and I can't wait for next Friday when Toy Story 5 gets released. And right now, from that soundtrack, here's Taylor Swift and I Knew It, I Knew You.

0: 95.7 WZID, wrapping up another 30 minutes of today's best music with Tom Petty right there. And we've got more great songs, too, on the way for you. Sheryl Crow, Steve Perry, Miley Cyrus, just to name a few. Hey, it's Doug and Peg. How's your Thursday going so far?
1: Going great. How's yours?
0: Yeah, it's going nice. You know, I was talking to a friend about, temperatures in the 90s and how, it certainly, to me, feels better than the weather that we had this past winter. So I have to keep that in mind.
1: You got to look
0: at it that way, right? Hey, our question of the day is something that typically reminds me of these warm summer days. Happy Corn on the Cob Day. We were wondering.

0: If you eat your corn plain, or because some people just like it, you know, if it's, you know, the sweet corn, or with butter and seasoning. And by the way, do you eat it like a typewriter or by spinning the cob around? Yeah, for me, I like it buttered, and I eat it like a typewriter. I just go back and forth, you know, one row at a time, and then I, you know, crank it up to the next row. Do you just go around and round?
1: I think I'm more of a spin around kind of person, staying, you know, one section at a time and go on to the next. Although I have to admit that there was a time for several years when I had braces where I didn't want to be biting into corn on the cob, so I would just cut it right off the cob and do it that way, you know, a little less cleanup after the fact. So we asked this question on our WZID Manchester Facebook page. Here are some of your responses so far.
0: Yeah, Lori says she eats her corn with salt, pepper, and butter, like a typewriter. And Chuck wrote that he puts on butter, and then some butter, and then more butter, and a little salt, and more butter. And he eats the cob as typewriter style. By the way, Chuck says that he loves to roast it first on the grill with the husk still on, too, as well.
1: Yeah, good that way. Margaret says butter and seasoning. And Kyle says salt, butter, pepper, and in straight rows. Is that the same as typewriter, in straight rows?
0: Yeah, straight rows going across. Yeah, that'd be typewriter.
1: Okay, so kind of typewriter style. So yeah, let us know. I want some corn on the cob right now. It's really easy to cook it in the microwave too with the husk still on.
0: Yeah, that's
1: and it just squeezes right out. So, you know, you don't have to get fancy with grilling or boiling it or whatever. It's super simple to do it that way. Let us know how you like to eat your corn on the Cobb, WZID Manchester on Facebook.
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2: 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Kickoff is at 9. I hope to see you for the game Friday at Nuevo Vallarta on 2nd Street in Manchester. 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
6: All right, Peg, day two of 90 degree plus weather. Is it going to continue?
7: No, we have a heat advisory till 8 o'clock tonight, so keep that in mind. It'll be overcast tonight, a low of 69. Sunshine mixed with clouds tomorrow, and we are expecting a high around 90, so it could be a heat wave. And then tomorrow night, partly to mostly cloudy. We could have some severe thunderstorms possible, a low of 65. Saturday is looking good, though, mainly sunny with a high of 89. I'm Peggy James. That's the latest WZID New Hampshire Weather Watch.
6: I'm glad to hear that Saturday forecast. It sounds nice. 90 degrees right now in Manchester under mostly sunny skies. I'm Doug, and we're kicking off another long set of today's best music for you with Sia on 95.7 New Hampshire's WZID.

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0: 95.7 WZID, Alex Warren right there, Ordinary, wrapping up another long set of today's best music. And he's, by the way, going to be at the TD Garden in Boston next month on the 13th of July. Hard to believe, right? It's going quickly. Mm-hmm. Bruno Mars, Train, and Michael Jackson all headed your way in the next long set, so stick around for that. And speaking of summer, you know, we're sending you on an epic New Hampshire adventure. You have a chance to win a 4-pack of tickets to Lost River Gorge and Boulder Caves in North Woodstock, where you'll wander like a mile-long boardwalk through caves, waterfalls, and some breathtaking forest views.
1: Yeah, this is really cool because you'll be able to, you know, climb and explore and get this. 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I mean, what an amazing photo opportunity. Huh? You know, bring the family, make it your Christmas card. You know?
0: Yes, exactly.
1: All of you in a nest. Sounds very cool. You can enter to win at WZID.com. It's your chance to experience nature like never before. So why not go ahead and enter, right? You could be the lucky winner.
0: Absolutely.
1: Well, right now, if you're heading out of work, we have got some slowdowns in Concord on 93 North. It starts just before the 89 split in Bow, up to about exit 14, just slow-moving traffic. Haven't had a crash reported there, so we'll keep watching for that. We did have a crash being reported on the Everett Turnpike in Nashua. This one is near exit 4, East Dunstable Road, and we've had stop-and-go traffic back to exit 3. Also between exits 8 and 11, starting to fill in, getting through the Everett Turnpike through Nashua and then up into Merrimack. Beyond that, we're looking pretty good on Route 3 coming up from Massachusetts. 93 heavy and slow from Wilmington up to Methuen, and 495 North. 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I'm Peggy James. That's the latest from the WZID Traffic Network.
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Here's Ed Sheeran and Camera.

0: 95.7 WZID. Ed Sheeran right there, wrapping up another 30 minutes of today's best music for you on this Thursday. We've got more great songs on the way, too, from the Bengals, Snow Patrol, and Rihanna, so stick around for that.
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0: WZID, we call it Pet of the Week, and we're trying to find homes for pets that are looking for their new forever homes. So every Tuesday around 3 o'clock, we feature one of these pets.
1: That's right. And our Pet of the Week this time around is Luxy. There's a handsome six-year-old Pomsky mix, and here's Miko from the shelter with more about Luxy.
2: Is the sweetest boy ever. He gets along with everybody and everything. He's been cat tested. He's doing great. He loves every person he has ever met. He's gotten along well with dogs. He was hit by a car previously. He does have a permanent injury to one of his front legs. At this point, it's all healed up. There's nothing further to do. So he just wears a little boot to keep it safe while it drags. You would not know anything has happened. He is a high energy guy. He is go, go, go all the time.
1: Yeah, he was definitely getting around the studio with no problem at all yesterday when we had him. Actually, it was 2 days ago now.
0: Tuesday, yeah.
1: So, yeah. If you're interested in adopting Luxy, you can contact the shelter. And you can check out the video, too, that we took on our WZID Manchester Facebook page.
0: 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There we go. Spit it out. Okay, right now we have some heavy traffic heading into Concord. It's really slow moving just before the 89 split. 93 north from Bow up into Concord, kind of stalled out there. Also seeing slowdowns 393 east going from Concord toward Chichester towards Route 202. That's also very slow moving for you. 125 north and south getting through Epping is stalled out, and we have delays on the Everett Turnpike northbound through Merrimack. Had a report of a southbound hazard on the road on the Everett Turnpike southbound. Not sure exactly what that is, but if you know, feel free to give us a call on the Shaheen and Gordon studio line at 603-666-0957. Coming up from Massachusetts, 93 has the typical volume, and 495 north is slow getting through Lawrence right now. And right now, the report is being brought to you by, sorry, my page is jumping around on me here.
1: I can sneak in.
0: Oh, here
1: if you
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1: want.
0: Go. 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And Peggy James, that's the latest from the WZID Traffic Network.
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1: All right, Peg, give us the details on how hot will it be tomorrow?
0: Yeah, we're still under a heat advisory until 8 o'clock tonight. It'll be overcast with a low around 69. Tomorrow's sunny and a mix of clouds and sun and a high getting close to 90 once again. And then on Saturday, looks like a nice day, mainly sunny with a high of 89. I'm Peggy James. That's the latest WZID New Hampshire Weather Watch.
1: Ah, that sounds good. We've got mostly sunny skies in Manchester. It is hot and humid, 90 degrees, but it's that time of the year, right? I'm Doug, and here's Maroon 5 on 95.7 WZID.

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Hi, it's Doug and Peg. Hopefully you're cooling off today as we roll through your workday with another 30 minutes of today's best music. Here's Rihanna, the only girl in the

0: 95.7 WZID, Harry Styles singing about the American girls, wrapping up another long set of today's best music. And on the way, we'll hear from Billy Joel, the Chainsmokers, and Pink, so stick around for that. Hey, and don't forget to join us in congratulating our newest WZID Great Job Reward winner, Ellen from the Hillsborough County Registry of Deeds, because she won a delicious lunch for 10 from 900 Degrees in Manchester, where they serve up some delicious wood-fired pizza, pasta, and a variety of other very tempting options.
1: Yes, that's right. Now, Ellen has got to pass on the crown tomorrow, because every Friday we have a new winner, and it could be you and your coworkers. 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So do that and have a good time with your coworkers. Right now, getting out of work, we've got some slowdowns for you, especially on the Everett Turnpike northbound from Nashua, getting up through Merrimack. 293 north from Bedford into the Manchester Mill Yard, also sluggish. 101 west, you've got to back up as you try to get into Bedford, getting by the traffic light at Route 114. Further to the north, it's really slow going from Bow up into Concord, stalled out before the 89 split, just kind of a slow crawl up to about exit 14, and then you were back on the gas. Slow going on 202 east through Chichester and Epsom. 125 in Epping in both directions. You've got brake lights in front of you, and coming up from Massachusetts right now, 93 heavy as usual. 495, you are slow getting through Lawrence as you make your way up towards Haverhill. So expect a little bit of a delay as you try to get through there. By the way, we just want to remind everybody that coming up this weekend, it is Bike Week beginning tomorrow. So keep your eyes open for the motorcycles. And of course, graduations coming up this weekend too for a lot of our high schools. 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I'm Peggy James. That's the latest from the WZID Traffic Network.
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0: 95.7 WZID. Prince, of course, right there. Purple Rain, wrapping up another 30 minutes of today's best music for you. Doug and Peg in the studio, keeping you company with more great songs on the way from Lady Gaga, OMD, One Republic, just to name a few. Yeah.
1: And we'll be here with you till 7 o'clock, and then it's time to unwind and relax with Delilah. She sets stories to music, right?
0: That's right, and she takes your requests and dedications, and always a very interesting dilemma, the Delilah's dilemma, right? She puts on her mama hat and says, I'm going to help you out with this one.
1: Yes. Hey, by the way, if you didn't know, today is Corn on the Cob Day. And we're wondering, you know, do you eat your corn plain, or do you put some butter, some seasoning? Do you eat it like a typewriter or by spinning the cob around?
0: Yeah, and I noticed that the New Hampshire The Morning crew actually did a video about this morning as well. And our chief said, I have to eat it a certain way because it gets into my beard. And I'm like, I feel bad for anyone with a beard eating corn on the cob. I never think about it because I don't have a beard. Anyway, we asked that question on our WZID Manchester Facebook page. We got some great responses. Matt wrote that he likes his corn on the cob slathered in butter with salt, and he does eat it typewriter style. As a matter of fact, most people did say they ate it that way. Angela chimed in with butter, and also row by row is the same thing, of course, as typewriter style.
1: Okay. Yeah, and Jeannie says butter and salt, and she goes around and around. Around and around we go. Francis says it's got to be fresh from the local farms. Absolutely. And butter, she likes a little salt. She does eat it typewriter style. Her husband likes butter and Old Bay seasoning on it. That's different. Mm. That's interesting for sure. Yeah. And Kathy says butter and seasoning boiled or grilled. So that's cool. Doug and I were talking earlier, and it's really easy to microwave it, too. If you don't want to boil it, like throw it in the microwave. We don't even have to take the husk off. You just put it in there all whole for 4 minutes, and it'll come out. It'll squeeze right out. Videos you can find anywhere on Google on how to do this, and it's absolutely simple and delicious.
0: Takes care of the mess, right? Which we don't want mess.
1: No mess, no husk to deal with, no silks to deal with. Exactly. So enjoy your corn on the cob. It's Corn on the Cob Day. But you got to get home first. And right now, that's a little bit of a chore if you're heading north on 93. We have heavy traffic making your way just north of Hooksett, up through Bow and into Concord. Really, it's Thursday, people. It's not Friday yet. Everyone's heading north. Same thing on the Everett Turnpike. Heavy traffic for you now from Nashua up into Merrimack. 293 going from Bedford into the Manchester Mill Yard has slowed down starting before the 101 split all the way up to about exit 5. And 293 north going from Manchester into Bedford. That's also sluggish for you as you try to head towards that 101 split. 101 at 114 in Bedford is clogged up, and we've got delays on 125 in Epping in both directions. Coming from Massachusetts, 93 typical volume, and 495 is heavy, especially as you make your way getting through Lawrence. I'm Peggy James. That's the latest from the WZID Traffic Network.
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0: All right, Peg, so how long will this hot weather last?
1: Well, we have a heat advisory till 8 o'clock tonight. Otherwise, it'll be overcast and dropping to about 69. Tomorrow, a mix of sun and clouds with a high approaching 90 again. We could have some scattered severe thunderstorms possible for tomorrow night. Saturday's looking good, though, for those graduation celebrations. Mainly sunny with a high of 89 degrees. I'm Peggy James. That's the latest WZID New Hampshire Weather Watch.
0: All right, thanks, Peg. Mostly sunny in Manchester. Still warm, 88. I'm Doug, and here's more of today's best music with Teddy Swims on 95.7 WZID.
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0: 95.7 WZID. Miley Cyrus right there, Younger You, wrapping up another long set of today's best music for you on this Thursday. And more on the way from Ed Sheeran, Lord, and get ready to sing along with The Outfield, too. That's all coming up in the next 30 minutes.
1: Hey, and you know, with Father's Day coming up a week from Sunday, how about grabbing a $999 Lazy Boy Furniture Galleries certificate for $499.50, mm-hmm. giving you 50% off their best-selling Joshua Rocker Recliner in leather.
0: Hmm. 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I know there are only a couple of these left, so you got to go quick. 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
1: Yeah, sounds perfect for dad, or I'd take it myself, actually. 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It's not just for dad. So, you know, anyone who would like to get this deal, check it out at savebignh.com. But don't delay, because as Doug said, there are just a couple of these left. So you want to grab them before they're gone and before Father's Day. Still have heavy traffic on 93 North going from Bow up into Concord. It's been that way for most of the afternoon. Hopefully getting clear soon. Right now, we still have some delays in Merrimack on the Everett Turnpike northbound and 293 North going from Bedford into the Manchester Mill Yard. The delays back up just before that 101 split in Bedford. 101 going into Bedford, you got brake lights in front of you getting by Route 114. Stop and go both directions over by Wallace Road. 125 in Epping, still busy in both directions as well. And coming up from Massachusetts right now, you're lightening up on Route 3 as you make your way through Tingsboro. 93 still heavy from 495 up to the state line. And 95 north, you've got slowdowns getting through Lawrence. 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I'm Peggy James. That's the latest from the WZID Traffic Network.
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0: 95.7 WZID, Shaboozy right there, and the song's called A Bar Song. Some people call it Tipsy as well, so either way, we have some great songs coming your way in the next 30 minutes or so, so stick around for that. And don't miss 80s Saturday Night starting at 7 with Peggy James. She's playing the best of the 80s, bringing back some great memories for us.
1: All right. Speaking of memories, let's see how your memory is, Doug, with some 80s song lyrics, okay?
0: Okay.
1: And you can either name the song or the artist. I'm giving you a little leniency here.
0: Oh,
1: okay.
0: Thank you.
1: So I'm going to tell you some of the lyrics. Here's the first one. Well, you're the real tough cookie with a long history of breaking little hearts like the one in me.
0: I know who sings that.
1: Okay.
0: I can't remember the exact song, but Pat Benatar does
1: it
0: that one,
1: Pat
0: right?
1: It is Pat Benatar. Yes, it's Hit Me With Your Best Shot.
0: Oh, yeah, Hit Me With Your Best Shot. Absolutely.
1: All right, good job.
0: Okay.
1: All right, let's try this one. It's all the same, only the names will change. Every day it seems we're wasting away. Another place where the faces are so cold, I drive all night just to get back home.
0: It sounds like a really interesting song, and I know we play it, but I am drawing a blank on that one.
1: Maybe if I say something about riding on a steel horse, does that help?
0: Ah, riding on a steel horse. Is that Living on a Prayer?
1: You got the right
0: Bon Jovi?
1: Artist. Wrong song, but right artist.
0: All right, so it is Bon Jovi.
1: It is Bon Jovi.
0: Okay. But it is not Living on a Prayer.
1: No, it's Wanted Dead or Alive.
0: Ah, Wanted Dead or Alive,
1: okay.
0: Yes, okay.
1: Okay, but you were close. If I gave you more time, I'm sure you would have had it.
0: Yes,
1: okay,
0: thanks.
1: One last one for you.
0: Mm-hmm.
1: The lyrics go, you may think I'm foolish for the foolish things I do. You may wonder how come I love you when you get on my nerves like you do. Any thoughts on that one?
0: No, I have no idea.
1: I'm going to give you one more line. I'm sure you'll get it.
0: Yeah.
1: Honey, it ain't your money, because baby, I've got plenty of that. I love you for your...
0: I'm still drawing a blank, sorry.
1: I love you for your pink Cadillac.
0: For your pink Cadillac? Oh,
1: yes,
0: yeah.
1: Bruce Springsteen.
0: Bruce
1: love
0: Springsteen.
1: You for your pink.
0: Okay, yeah.
1: Okay.
0: Yeah,
1: well, that was a little bit tough. Sorry
0: yeah,
1: about that.
0: That's okay.
1: Hey,
0: he's
1: join
0: the
1: me
0: boss.
1: For 80s Saturday Night. It's happening Saturday night, of course. 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
0: Oh, yeah.
1: Hey, things have cleared up pretty nicely on most of the highways. We had some significant backups heading into Concord. That's all cleared up. The only place we're seeing a slowdown right now is 293 North, going from Bedford into the Manchester Mill Yard. Coming up from Massachusetts, 495 is still slow going through Lawrence, headed up towards Haverhill. I'm Peggy James. That's the latest from the WZID Traffic Network.
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2: All right, it's going to be another humid night tonight, huh, Peg?
3: Yeah, we have a heat advisory in effect till 8 o'clock tonight. We'll have some cloudy skies overnight, a low of 69. Looks like a mix of sun and clouds for tomorrow with a high around 90. But watch out for tomorrow night. There could be some scattered thunderstorms, and they could be severe in locations. Low of 65 tomorrow night. And Saturday, fingers crossed, we're looking good for those graduation celebrations, mainly sunny with a high of 89. I'm Peggy James. That's the latest WZID New Hampshire Weather Watch.
2: All right, thanks a lot, Peg. I do have my fingers and my toes crossed for a nice weekend, hopefully weather-wise. Partly sunny right now in Manchester, 87. 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

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And, of course, we're close to the weekend. We've got details from some fun weekend events coming up. Right now, here's Bruno Mars, and I Just Might.

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1: And by the way, if you're a fan of Cher, make sure you check out the Cher Show at the Palace Theater. It's going on this weekend, and our very own Emily from New Hampshire in the Morning is a performer in that show. So you can catch her this weekend and then again next weekend at the Palace Theater in Manchester.
0: Yeah, and of course, with the weekend on our doorstep, we put together some suggestions on Neil and Marga's Weekend Planner under the Events tab at WZID.com.
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0: It's going to be a lot of fun. Hey, time for us to wrap things up. I'm Doug Boucher, heading out to make way for Delilah. She's stepping in next.
1: And I'm Peggy James. Have a great night. We'll catch you again tomorrow afternoon on 95.7 WZID.
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1: 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Or you could be the person to win the official ice out by picking the date that ice melts enough to allow the MS Mount Washington to navigate all five of its ports on Lake Winnipesaukee successfully.
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0: 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I hope to see you for the game Friday at Nuevo Vallarta on 2nd Street in Manchester. 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
7: 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Stop by 127 Pine Road in Brentwood Monday through Friday from 9 a.m. to 1:30 p.m. for on-the-spot interviews and bring a friend. 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

0: 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How is your day today? 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Are you working on a project? Are you creating something wonderful? 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